that's Tiffany. I think we're alone now. Well, maybe that's right. Perhaps it's just you and me making our way through this Saturday morning. Thank you for your company. It is 3BA 102.3. It's the 20th of June, and an interesting question for you. Woolworths stopped providing plastic bags free to customers on this day. Any idea when that might be? I'll let you know in just a moment. But let's look at some other things which have taken place on this day. Canadian singer Anne Murray is having a birthday today. She's turning 81. You needed me. Tierney from the group Human Nature is turning 52 today. Australia's first shop opened in Sydney Cove on this day in 1790. And a movie that made a generation vow to never go in the water again opened on this day in 1975. The movie was Jaws. Princess Victoria, who was 18 at the time, began her 64-year reign as Queen of the United Kingdom on this day in 1837. Now, have you had a think about it? When do you think it was that Woolworths stopped giving us free plastic bags? Well, it was in 2018. Here's some of the things that have

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0: This week in music, there's Fleetwood Mac. They were number one on the American Singles Chart with Dreams this week back in 1977. It's Jason Staveley here updating the latest music news for you in the next hour. Phil Collins is our feature artist. There's another track from him coming up. What was Lionel Richie's first calling? I can tell you it wasn't music. Thank goodness it changed. And we've got the Aussie Top 5 from June 19, 2006 on the way.
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SOS, please, someone help me. It's unhealthy. Niles Barkley was number 2.

that mama, she gonna stick her name a cameraman. Oh, we're getting out of song. And he's up there. What's that? Hawaiian noises. 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